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1: Hey, whiskey drink.

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1: Clear tonight, patchy fog, lows in the low 50s, mostly sunny tomorrow with a high in the upper 70s, then Wednesday partly cloudy with a high in the low 80s.
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0: your language. Mm-hmm. You know, and it's tough because a few of my wife's friends have no filters.
1: Yeah.
0: And then the mother-in-law comes around. Me. So I'm like walking around police like, don't say it. Don't say it. You know, and then I'll say it. Oh, don't say it. Don't say it.
1: Oh,
0: don't say it.
1: You know, no. So. Yeah. There's a lot
0: but it's
1: of...
0: it's something different about when there's a mic in your face, it just everything shuts off.
1: Mm-hmm. Yep. That's the way it's supposed to be. Yeah. Or that's the way, thank God, it's been for most of my career. Do we have any texts? You can text us, too, if you have a question.
2: Do.
1: Go ahead.
2: I've heard this from several people, that somebody wants to know if the courthouse was used as collateral for the new jail. If so, what does that mean for the courthouse and taxpayers?
3: No, I don't believe the courthouse. I don't
1: know.
3: I don't think they can.
1: Somebody sent me some information.
3: But I don't.
1: And said that it happened at a city council meeting. I think in June. Yeah, we need
3: a city council. No, it wouldn't have happened at a city council meeting
1: or some kind of a council meeting in June.
3: But county council. I mean, I know they're taking out a bond for the jail, but I don't know that. They would necessarily,
1: what are they going to do if we default on it, you know, come and kick everybody out of the courthouse?
3: Exactly. Right.
1: Another big Mexican restaurant.
3: That's the same way. I mean, when we've got projects and such with the city, I mean, the city doesn't, I mean, we don't use City Hall as collateral. I mean, you back the bonds based on tax revenues.
1: Right.
3: I mean, so somebody may have just misinterpreted
1: or misunderstood
3: something.
0: Misunderstood. Maybe it was from the Kokomo Post.
3: So.
1: Yeah, I don't know. Maybe that's where they're getting their news. Who knows? You never know.
0: Got another text here says, will you be taking out the railroad tracks on Vail Avenue?
3: Yes. Yes, we will. I don't know how soon we will. We're still finalizing the purchase of that rail line with the railroad company. I think we're getting close to finally getting that closed. And so, yes, any of the lines... that we are obtaining, and unfortunately, it's not all of them because I think we've mentioned before there's two or three different railroad companies that own different lines that run through the city,
1: and they own them. Nothing that the city can do unless you know.
3: Yeah, and without permission. I know that there's been a few that we've paved over, but we've contacted them, and they're like, okay, yeah, that's fine, but if we reactivate that line, which there hasn't been activity on a lot of the lines anyhow. They're okay. And so, yes, we will be addressing that crossing at Vail. Actually, a few of them once we finalize things on that purchase of the line.
1: Okay.
0: I know there's those tracks on Southway. If you head east on Southway, off of 931, right back in, over by my neighborhood where I've been for a while. And I know that those tracks there, and every time I go over them, I look down them. And it just reminds me of an episode of Stand By Me.
1: Yes.
0: You know, like those kids walking down the track. You know, and I was like, I keep going, I'm going to walk down those one day. Well, now I'm like, I'm going to drive my scooter down there one day. You know? But every time I drive by there, I look at those, and I don't know why, it just reminds me of that. But there are several tracks that I see that have been well done, covered up.
1: Yep.
0: But there are a few. There are a few. I saw a kid, these ones right outside here on Jefferson. I saw a kid eat it on a scooter.
3: Oh, really?
0: Yeah, because the crack was big. He was like... trying to do a little zigzag and his tire got caught.
1: That'll happen.
0: But yeah, you guys have no control over that. So that's all the.
3: Yeah. You know. I mean, yeah, we sent, because I know a lot of the lines, even in and around town by Inventrek and DSI or Buena Vista, back in through there. I mean, a lot of those rail lines, you know, have brush and are overgrown and such. And we send polite letters to the railroad companies to try and get somebody in to clean them up, and usually don't get any response. So.
1: Yeah, see how they are. They're not very nice. 765-456-1100, by the way, is our number. You can give us a call or send a text if you're working and you can't be on the phone.
0: Couple here says it was a county commissioner's, not sure exactly what was done, as somebody said. And then Debbie's back on her phone again. She said, very sorry for saying, and she wrote it.
1: Yeah, it's okay, Deb.
0: Very sorry for saying the word
1: very
0: on the radio.
1: For
0: I love all you guys. So she typed it now.
1: Yeah.
3: Wow. Well, you mentioned Halloween coming up and everything. Yes, and I know that often in the last few years we've had one night of trick-or-treating, two nights of trick-or-treating, and I think Halloween is on Saturday night.
1: It is on
3: this
1: Saturday
3: year, so
1: night.
3: I think we're just going to go one night of trick-or-treating as opposed to Friday. There's so many trunk-or-treat opportunities.

0: The right song at the right time. It can make you dance and make you cry. The soundtrack to your life.
1: Country speaks to me. It's my life.
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1: What's up, y'all? I'm Cole Wetzel with my new song with Ella Langley, Jaded. It's your music, Plus.
0: Cole Wetzel on how his new duet with Ella Langley came about.
1: Yeah, me and Ella had been talking for a little while about reconnecting on getting back in the studio, trying to follow up. You know, that's why we fight. And we got in the room together, and Jaded kind of came, you know, with George Schmidt and Ernest in the room with us as well. It came really easy, and it turned out pretty good.

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1: I'm Ryan Martin on Hoosier Ag Today with Midday Market and Weather Analysis brought to you by Louis Dreyfus in Claypool, currently paying a 20-cent negative basis versus the November futures. For soybeans delivered all the way through fall, call with questions 574-566-2113. I hesitate to call it turnaround Tuesday action in the markets because not everything is up. Everything was down on Monday. And to be clear, right now, corn and wheat are still trading unchanged to a little bit lower, but beans are trying to turn around a bit, 6 to 7 cents higher. Nothing fundamentally has changed. I think the bean market just was looking at yesterday's falling out of bed and saying, yeah, maybe it was too far. Maybe we need to stabilize here a little bit. Harvest is underway still with decent weather across a large part of the country, but the remains of Polo are going to be coming up through the Central Plains, Central Western Corn Belt, and eventually through the Eastern Corn Belt as we move through the rest of this week. That will slow harvest progress here just a little bit. I'm Ryan Martin.
2: 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From the McCool's Flooring Weather Center, your KF forecast for today, sunshine 79, gorgeous day, mid-50s overnight, some clouds coming in, tomorrow cloudy 80, and then Thursday cloudy and 85, and we could see some showers and a temperature drop by Friday and Saturday, but hey, that's then. Right now, let's go ahead and enjoy these few days while we still can. Let's get back in another hour of your country favorites. Here's Mr. McGraw with Shotgun Rider. I haven't heard this one in a minute.

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1: ABC News, I'm Wayne Cabot. Powered by AI, President Trump launching a new government website designed to be a central place to get answers and services.
2: With America.gov, the federal government no longer stands in your way, and it stands only at your service. And that's what we're doing. We're simplifying it. We're glamorizing it. We're making it what it should be.
1: He says Americans can now renew passports or change their names that way, but those features don't yet appear to be available. Trump's saying the new site will be using AI, evidence, he says, of the need to let it grow unregulated. His meeting at the White House today may be challenged. The tech bosses say it should be regulated. CEOs of Anthropic, Google, NVIDIA, Palantir, Meta. New York's governor calling for an outside counsel to investigate Cornell University's response to a woman's claim that she was gang raped by seven frat brothers 2 years ago. At the time, prosecutors said there wasn't enough evidence to charge them. This is ABC News.
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7: All right, there's your news. 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B-R-E-E-Z-E. 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Text the keyword breeze to the number 95819. You could be on your way to Mexico to one of the coolest resort spas. 16 different ones to choose from for a trip for four. So good luck. Right now, here's Lauren Elena, Chase Matthew with All My Exes Would Agree. Another

Forecast for today, beautiful sunshine and 79 today. Overnight tonight, mid-50s and some clouds. Now tomorrow, 80 and cloudy. And then by Thursday, 85 and cloudy. But then the temperature's going to break down around the upper 70s, low 60s. And we could see some showers by Friday and Saturday. But I hope not. Got some cool stuff going on this weekend. And right now, let's get back into a triple shot here for you. Beautiful outside right now. Wow. And here's Bailey Zimmerman with, well, I love mine. Here's Chevy Silverado. Wow.

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couldn't have the toy till his nuggets were gone. A green traffic light turned straight to red. I hit my brakes and mumbled under my breath. His fries went a-flying and his orange drink covered his lap.

0: Rodney Adkins on Hit Country 100.5 KI. What's going on? This is Nick. We've got some rain on the way later this week, but I think we're going to be dry on Saturday, and that's a good thing because the Alzheimer's Walk here in Kokomo is happening Saturday at Foster Park. The event opens at 9. The ceremony begins at 10. The walk begins at 10:30. I know Tammy and Kenny are going to be down there, and I think the organizers are still looking for some volunteers. So if you can volunteer or you can just support the event, maybe donate some money, that'd be amazing. We've got a link with more information through the events calendar on WWKI.com.
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